0: those words in? Did the oxygen mask drop down from the ceiling? That's what I think should happen on those kind of songs. I'll teach it again next month, so don't worry. Lord willing. Now, for all of you rural people, which is all of us in Oklahoma, God gave me this song a long time ago, and I've been wanting to teach it for a long time. Taught it at New Year's Eve Night of Praise, but here goes.
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You make me lie down in green pastures, and you lead me beside the still waters. You restore my soul.

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If I climb to the highest mountain, or if I go down to the lowest parts of the earth, you are there. And if I find myself in the most remote part of the world, even there, your glorious, comforting right hand will lead me. You are here with us now, Lord. We thank you. May our praise rise up before you as sweet incense before your throne. And precious Holy Father, may our praise be an act of relationship between a father and his child, between a man and

Are there any here whose hearts are heavy and burdened by the weight of the world? Are there any here whose hearts are full of light and joy and thanksgiving? Or is there someone here simply in need of hope? Or just needing someone to know your heart's deepest desires? Or maybe you just need someone to simply acknowledge your existence. Whoever you are, Jesus invites you, come. Wherever you are, Jesus invites you, come. Because He understands and He welcomes you. So lift up your deepest needs, every hurt, every fear, and every sorrow. Just bring Him your heart.

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I think this side's louder, John. Here we go! All right, give us another go. Come on, here we go. Yeah. 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

0: 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I want everybody to look at the person next to you. Just look at them. Don't say anything. Just look at them. On the left and on the right. Now, do you know what you see? I'll tell you what you see. You see the victory of Jesus in that person that you're standing next to. Hallelujah. That's what you see. For all of us have sinned and come short of the glory of God. Satan had his hooks in us, but Jesus has conquered. Yes. Jesus told his disciples, he said, I've seen Satan fall like lightning. Amen. But we've seen him ascended. So he's lifted up and he has the victory. Amen.
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2: Puedes transformar una melodía en un buen instante de este invierno. Puedes ir en busca de más en nuestro aire.

Hallelujah. Yeah. Woo. Yes, yes. Now, for here at Jubilee, we probably represent every people group on the planet. I mean, if you look around at a choir and look around at those folks who raised their hands just a little while ago, you know, you'll know that we're every different color and every different racial group and whatever. And so we represent the nations of the world. Amen. Hallelujah. We represent the nations of the world. And so tonight as we sing this next song, which is one of our favorite songs here in Jubilee, it says, praise the Lord, all nations. Hallelujah. He's delivered us. He's brought us out. Hallelujah.

that they don't imprison me. By faith, I accept my true identity in Jesus. My heart overflows with thanksgiving as day by day I am transformed into the likeness of Christ.